winds at the moment are gusting up to 50 miles an hour. Waves are 30 feet high in places. Chances of survival in the water are limited for anyone

0: fear of looting means hopes will be boarded up.
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0: 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The quake, which measured 7.2 on the Richter scale, struck just before 6 this morning.
1: With nightfall, the city had turned into a vision of hell.

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How, how, how, how.

Моторадио. Colors of rock. Your lifestyle. Let the beat get down!

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